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I gotta carry 'em.

Shots de cafeína musical. Cortesía del matutino de Alternativa 98. I'm always just like, have fun with it.

Gotham, let me be clear. In the dark of the night, it's the bat you should fear. 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